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He is now starting to become alert. 20 and declare at 2013.

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0: 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Just let him know I'm going to head back to the residence with him.
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0: 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I'll be en route back to that Regis address off of Crackle with a

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0: Can you send a hit confirmation for the mail attached to the call? And they're expecting to hear from you and get a meetup location, but it's going to be a second before we're going to be ready. We're closed off the store.
1: Copy. I'll try to make contact with Sunrise.
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0: 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They're not able to give out any information due to HIPAA. You would have to go there in person with an ID to verify who you are before they can let you know if he's there.
1: Oh.

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0: 2800 St. Virginia. We had a wrong-way driver on the freeway westbound in the eastbound lane. Just exited at 306 and turned at Bainbridge Road. Braking. Looking for a white Subaru driven by an older female.
1: Copy. Was she traveling east or west on Bainbridge?
0: She turned right, so eastbound.
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0: 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She is westbound.
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0: 8446, the caller is advising they just passed you. 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Turn left at the light.
1: Copy. Can you get her current location?
0: We are trying. There's multiple people in the car giving us different information.
1: Copy. I'm on 306. If there's another unit on Bainbridge.

0: 23-46. Are they West on Chagrin?
1: Last info was they were westbound on Bainbridge Road.
2: That's negative. I was just up Bainbridge Road and never caught up to a white Jeep or the caller.
3: They have no idea where they're at, and the 911 is not updating.
1: Copy. Let's start with what road they're on.
3: They do not know. They've left the area or are attempting to leave the area.
1: Okay.
2: Team's going to check 306 northbound.
0: 306 is clear from Washington down to Triangle.
2: 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I'll go up Chagrin.
1: 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I'll take Bainbridge eastbound.

0: 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It's just information. 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
1: Go ahead.
0: I'm at 322 and laser with the flock hit we just got. We got with Tom Union, 8654. Looks like a Chevy trailer with a construction vehicle in the back.
1: Copy.
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0: That's in Chardon for rescue. Attention Chardon, rescue is needed. Residents of Chardon, 501 Chardon Windsor Road, 501 Chardon Windsor Road, room 215 for an 87-year-old female that fell on the floor. She has a laceration above her eye. 20 enter clear at 2211. 212.
1: Good.
0: Squads en route to the residents of Chardon for a fall.
1: 10-4.

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1: 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Go ahead. I'm right here, I can handle it. 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
0: Copy. I'll take a swing down there and we'll advise.
1: 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They burn in the front and the rear of the house that time.
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0: I'm on Bean at Walden Oaks, Ohio RP 610, Zebra, X-Ray George. It's a silver Hyundai Sonata. Looks like two occupants.
1: Copy.
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0: 2884. I'm sorry, you're north. 8423.
1: Go ahead.
0: Response to the speedway. Report of a vehicle that nearly struck the caller as she was pulling in. Might be the same as the vehicle from before, a white Jeep, older female.
2: 46 also got me, Tim Rob.
0: Okay, it's a different plate. It'll be a different vehicle. This is a white Jeep for sure.

And the caller's wrong. The plate returns on a white Toyota 2026 to Maria Gill. She is Monita Avenue address. The 51-year-old female.

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0: Female driver of the white SUV is still in the store. The caller has left the area.
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0: 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It's a silver Chevy Equinox, unknown occupants.
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0: 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Attention, Sheridan Fire Rescue, need to respond. Harris House, 351 Lost Pond Parkway, apartment 1. For a 61-year-old female with back and knee pain. Signs are clear. 2254.
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0: I'll be on Opa-locka, just off Mayfield, with Ohio King, Tom George, 5403. It's going to be a dark Honda. Looks like multiple occupants.
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0: I'm on Nantucket with Ohio RP, King Frank Edward, 2303. It's a gray Kia Sportage, unknown occupants.
1: Okay.

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0: I'm on 528 at Center Street with King King John 1201. It's in a white Ford F-150. It's two occupants.
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0: 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Commander, clear 605.
1: Bainbridge,

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0: 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It's going to be a silver Chevy Traverse, one occupant.

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0: him in for rescue. WQIR 550, Hamden Rescue, 8470, Willow Lane, 8470, Willow Lane, elderly female has fallen. No reported injuries. 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

0: 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WQIR 550, Auburn Rescue, 17340 Munn Road. 17340 Munn Road at H.P. 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WQIR 550, Auburn Rescue, 823.
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0: 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Male's in his mid-40s near the front office. He is now conscious. 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
0: Traffic stop, 200 block of Clarendon, John Lincoln Boy, 4923. It's a red Kia, one occupant.
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0: 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YR550 Bainbridge Fire, double hit, 7204 Pettibone, 7204 Pettibone for wires down. WQYR550 Bainbridge Fire, 926.
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0: Yeah, okay.

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8124, 2000, traffic stop. Caves in north of 87. John Victor King 6374. John Victor King 6374. Red Buick, one occupant.

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1: 3181.
2: We do have a primary power line down at this dispatched address. Can you please contact CEI? And we also need utilities out here for another low-hanging line.
1: Okay, I'll contact CEI. Can you elaborate on utilities?
2: I'll jump on my phone. I'll see if I can get a hold of Windstream. If you contact CEI, I'll get Windstream.
1: Sounds good.
3: Thirty-one twenty-one is on scene. CASIF 2181. We can't see where the line is. How far can we get up there?

0: I should be able to handle this, but you guys will not be able to turn around up here. So I don't know if you can turn around there on the road or back up to something.
1: Copy. We'll be in service. Can you start me a theft IR? It's for 15555 Thompson Road. It was called into our station.
2: Okay.

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0: CI's been notified ETA 1.5 to 2 hours.
1: I copy. We're going to end up closing down the road here because of the low-hanging utility line.
0: I copy.

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0: Go ahead.
1: Were we
0: We're at Jug Lake. Do you want us to keep this block until we get road close signs?
2: Yeah, maybe if you could just throw your cones out there to try to prevent people from coming down, and then when they get here, I'll just make them turn around if they make it all the way here.
0: Okay, so you want to in service then, just put your cones down?
2: Yeah, just throw your cones out. I'm trying to block it. Copy.
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0: Can you open IR escort 100 short court, please?
1: Copy.

offering her a 425. See your test to the traffic enforcement. We have a fraud call pending. It's a phone call only.

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1: Good.
0: Sure, media court just called down and advised that they have Andrew Zerity up there. I'm taking him into custody. They said they notified you guys direct. I don't know who they told.
1: Okay. They might have let 205 know. I'll be in route.
0: Okay.
1: Two oh five also copies. I'm in route.

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1: Okay.

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1: Right now.
0: Cave, north of 87, Henry Ocean, Robert, Sam, Henry, Union, Zebra. It's going to be a black, I'm sorry, dark gray truck, one occupant.
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0: 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Are you close?
1: 44-322.
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1: Okay.

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0: 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They got a disorderly mail. 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
0: Besides being disorderly, they're asking for another car up there.
1: Leaving the bank now.
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0: You could start heading over to the KOA 6445 Ledge Road. We're taking a 911 call. There sounds like it's either weapons related or loud music.
1: Okay, I copy.

0: 709, we're further on this. Someone was yelling at somebody else in the woods. They fired two shots off near the cabin. And then he yelled, "What's your name?" Afraid.
1: Okay.
0: Would you like another unit?
1: I should be okay. I think that's a dispute they're having with a neighbor recently.

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1: I'm deciding if you need assist fire call for butternut.
0: I copy.

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1: 814.
0: Just letting you know, call number 9, you could review the comments, I'll assign you. I'm going to page out the FD.
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Again, Middlefield Fire and Rescue, standby at the Geauga County Airport for a possible inbound emergency landing 1 mile out. WQIR 550, Middlefield Fire, Middlefield Rescue, 1054.

0: 3883.
1: Do we have a type of aircraft or a registration number on them?
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1: Okay, is he squawking 7700, or is it an ELP activation?
0: Sounds like he's squawking and an emergency signal, and they've not had contact with him.
1: Okay, thank you.

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1: 83, good.
0: Looking at flight radar, it looks like a small plane coming in, a Cessna 182 from the east. Not sure if that's one in question, though.
1: Okay, thanks.
0: It's coming over Swine Creek area now.
2: Kingtown Zebra, 3049.
1: The direction of approach that Cleveland approach gave you?
0: He said it was coming out of the Youngstown area, which is possibly that one.
1: Okay, copy. Thank you.
0: Also looks like it's descending. We're at 1,400 feet.
1: Okay.
3: That's 10.
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3: Naka.
4: 2014. Jessica Jones out of Cleveland, 2020 Volkswagen is valid. A 35-year-old female is valid on.
3: Copy.
1: Cleveland 56 on scene. 709-2800. 814-2800. 814 going. I believe I'm talking to the pilot. He's landed. 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
4: Okay, he landed already?
1: 22 stage at the airport office behind me.
0: 3883.
1: Good.
0: It sounds like 814 possibly made contact with the pilot that lost his radio.
1: Okay, copy. We're working the verifier.
3: Okay. 56, just follow the Cadillac.
4: 709, good traffic.
3: Can you show me on scene? My computer's froze up.
4: Copy on scene.

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0: This was an accidental squawk by a general aviation aircraft. It's been cleared, and I'll contact Cleveland Approach and let them know.
1: All right, copy.

0: 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Can I update it?
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0: 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Do you want us to transfer her to you?
1: Yeah, if you could. Otherwise, I'll give her a call back.
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2: Henry Victor King, what was the last four?
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1: We're on Thompson Square. We're 709. We'll go check on him.
2: 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Pine Ledge.
1: 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We'll get her out.
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0: 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WQIR 550, Bainbridge Rescue, 8345 Woodbury Boulevard at the Wembley Club for a female that fell with a leg injury. WQIR 550, Bainbridge Rescue, on the double, 1128.
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0: Would you have 3851 respond to Station 1 for our patient here?
1: I copy, and that's the same as the 102F.
0: No, affirmative.
1: I copy. 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
0: 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I'll clear it shortly.
1: All right.

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0: Georgia Road and White with Boy, Union, George, Ocean, Nora. So White, Subaru, one occupant.
1: Copy.

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1: What?
0: Just for heading towards the Gulf in Clarendon. Males are arguing in the parking lot. One male drove off in a maroon Toyota Corolla, left the other male. He headed eastbound.

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We are on the phone now with the mail party. Trying to ascertain who the other party is.

0: 2800 2866.
1: Good.
0: Be advised, the male party that was involved, I spoke with him on the phone. He's not giving any information about the other person involved. He said he doesn't know who he is, and he also said he's not going to speak to you when he gets there.
1: Okay.

0: point for some sort.
1: Right.
0: So the male at golf is Zach, and he won't speak to us, or the one that drove off won't speak to us?
1: The male Zach that is still at the golf that was left there by the other party, he said he's not giving us the information on the other party, and he also said that he doesn't speak with law enforcement, and then he hung up on me.
0: Okay, and the clerk is the caller?
1: Affirm. She called it in. She said that a male came into the store, and another male came in after him and hit him, and then they went out and were fighting at the pumps, and then she handed the phone to Zach, and I spoke with him as well.

0: 2866-2847.
1: Okay.
0: I put Townsend in the stay returns, no 15s.
1: Oh, yeah. It might be Xanax causing you to.
2: 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He's now bleeding from the arm. 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

0: 2047.
1: Cut.
0: Zach Townsend with the date of birth you gave us. He has a valid ID card. He does have a protection order against him, but no one.
1: I copy that. I just thought maybe it was stuck to me just giving that info. I think Stutzman's at Asheville County Jail.

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1: Copy.

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0: 217, 2800, traffic stop. Bell, just east of Addington in Newberry. Paul Nora William 7765, PNW 7765. It's a dump truck. Looks like one occupant.
1: Copy.

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0: No, I tried to sign myself and put myself in the fire department.
1: 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You're not a test for any calls.

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0: I'm attending this harassment complaint. This call, we reopened it. 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
1: Okay, I think I'll give her a call.

0: Troy for rescue. WQIR 550 Troy Rescue, 102 Green Tree Lane. 102 Green Tree Lane, 78-year-old female has fallen. No reported injuries, needs help up. WQIR 550 Troy Rescue, 1344.
1: 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Is there any for second tone?

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1: Okay. Bainbridge for fire.

0: 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You're needed at Barnes and Noble, 7555 Marketplace Drive, 7555 Marketplace Drive, for an electrical fixture that caught fire in the store. They believe the fire may be out. They're working on evacuating. 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
0: Come out and updated. 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
1: We have not as of yet. I requested that they pull the pull station to evacuate the store. We have not received it, though.
0: Okay.

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0: 3122, go ahead. You're familiar with the detour on Pettibone and the route to go around? Negative.
1: Right away.
0: It's closed at the river, the bridge is out. You're going to have to turn on the Brewster. Take Brewster over to Depot. Depot will take you over to 43.
1: Roll the copy.
0: Thirty-one oh one, Auburn 3023.

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1: All right, go ahead.
0: Yeah, I don't think Aurora was tagged onto this call.
1: Okay, 3101 will be on scene. I'm updating. We have nothing showing from two sides of medium size retail. Evacuation is in progress and no alarm sounding. I'll be investigating. We'll be taking fire operations to 7 Talk Room.
2: I copy. And I don't show Aurora on the matrix. Do you want them added?
1: We'll advise.
2: Okay.
3: Thirty-one and 51, returning from Joseph. That's it.

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0: You can cancel automatic response. We'll keep our engine responding. Fires out at this time. 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
2: One's on scene. Kids updated. We're going on 7 talk.
3: We're also copy. It's canceled.
4: Thirty-one oh two's on scene. Updated.

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1: Good.
0: Did I understand they're canceling Autoway?
1: That's correct.
0: Thank you.

0: Thompson for grass fire. WQIR 550 Thompson fire. You need on 528 just north of Sidley's for a grass fire along the roadway. Again, Thompson fire you needed on 528 just north of Sidley's for a grass fire reported on the east side of the roadway. WQIR 550 Thompson fire 1403.
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0: Go ahead.
1: Can you get me a model for that?
0: I copy.

WQYR550 Montville, Fire Mutual Aid to Thompson. 528 just north of Sibley's Pits on the east side of the roadway for a small grass fire. Again, Montville Fire Mutual Aid to Thompson, 528 in the area 7123 Madison for a small grass fire on the east side of the roadway. 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
1: Montville copies the page. We'll have an engine here shortly, Ralph.
0: Hi, copy. Just FYI, we're getting additional calls. It's spreading pretty good.
1: We copy. We'll be in route shortly.
2: $4,400, $2,800.
0: Good. Immigration
2: review.
0: Oh, for a mic incentive.
2: Thank you. I'm also in route from Chardon.
0: Okay. WQIR 550 Hamden Fire, mutual aid to Thompson with a brush unit. 528 north of Sidley's for a brush fire on the east side of the roadway. Respond with a brush unit. WQIR 550 Hamden Fire, 1408.
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3: Do you want our engine and our brush unit? We have the crew to do both.
2: Montville's bringing an engine. They don't have a brush unit available.
3: Affirm. I'll send you two with our brush units then.
2: I got you. Thank you.

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1: 21's en route. No cat.
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0: Copy, 67's going with no cat.
2: 47.
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2: We only have one person listed at that residence, and it's a 75-year-old male. Our only involvement with him was in 2019.

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0: King John Lincoln, 7662.
1: Daniel McMaster, that address that is starting 2024 Chevy, it's valid. You valid, no one's.

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1: Go ahead.
0: How sure were they with that address?
1: They didn't sound very confident when they gave it to me.
0: Okay.
1: I'll call them back and see if they have any more info.

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1: We're on scene. Pierce Fire to be out. We'll be out to investigate. 3921 will have command.
0: Copy. 21's on the scene advising. Fire appears to be out and will have command.

0: Mom be able to handle it.
1: What?
0: What's your ETA?
1: Just how I'm admitting right now.
0: Say again.
1: We're just coming off by Sidley's main entrance.
0: Okay, you'll see my engine on 528. Come join me over here.

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0: Were you able to look up that 216 number?
1: Affirm, we haven't found anything on it. We're on the phone with Akron right now trying to see if they have additional information.

0: 47.
1: Go ahead.
0: Okay, I spoke with their dispatcher again. They advised the phone thing that they got was for that address they gave us with a radius of over 1,000 meters. And they have no other information available on the phone number or a name.

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0: 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It returns on a 2006 Ford Ranger out of Charleston, West Virginia to Linda Dalton Hoff. It expired 9/1/25. 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
0: Akron can stop that thing. We talked to her. She's with her dad.
1: Copy.
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0: 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It's going to be a brown Mercury one occupant.
1: 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Copy.

0: 28, go ahead.
1: We just got a 911 hang-up call from the station. Is everything okay?
0: Yeah, everything's all right.
1: Okay. A14, check up.
2: I'm okay.
1: Copy. Yeah, there are manifold units, check up.
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1: 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BL is going to be Robert Sam, 137-326. Robert Sam, 137-326.
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1: 84, 22.
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1: 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We have a loose lawnmower going in circles unattended. 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
0: Your plate to Ada Hostetler out of Middlefield on a 2009 Ford four-door sedan. It's valid negative 15. Showing Ada is 67, also valid negative 15.
1: Okay.

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0: B-44, just north of city limits, with George Ocean Robert, 6950. So one Honda Accord, one occupant.

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1: Okay. I'm in the area. We're going to confirm.

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1: We have a K9 locked in a black Volkswagen in Myers. The windows are up. The vehicle is not running. Caller's going to be standing by in a blue Jeep Wrangler.

0: 710, 2800, traffic stop. I'm Thompson at Ledge. George Henry John, 1037, GHJ, 1037, Black Rivian, one occupant.
1: Copy.

0: 8422. The RP on that vehicle is also expired. It's expired December of 25.
1: Yep.

0: 8124 and 2800. 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
0: Robert Queen 199614. Robert Queen 199614.
1: That returns to the homeowner. His status is valid, negative one. Does have an expired CCW permit.
0: I copy.

0: the 710 to 2800, suspicious vehicle. I'm going to be out at the old Lily of the Valley campground, Thompson Road and Ledge. So I'll have a truck plate. Paul King Lincoln 6829 PKL 6829 white Ford Super Duty. 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I'll be out.
1: Copy.

2800 2866. 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Older female walking down the road. She's very confused, no idea who she is. She's going to be at the caller's home for now.

0: God.
1: Tension Munson for rescue. Tension Munson rescue needed to respond. 13180 Auburn Road. It's 13180 Auburn Road. I have an older female that was walking down the road. She seems confused. Not sure where she is. We do have a deputy en route. 2800 cleared, 1546.
2: Monster.

0: 54, just being like, Ken's updated the state. She'll be a vet resident there.
1: Yeah, okay. Thank you.

0: You had 911. It was an open line. Couldn't hear anything in the background on Weather Vane. So it was plotting on Weather Vane at Windswept.
1: I copy. I may be out here for a few. I'm just waiting for the RO to come out of the vehicle.
0: Copy. We need to see your construction equipment in the background.

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0: 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It's 11081 Kenny Drive. The 75-year-old male that fell in the driveway, recent back surgery. 2800 clear, 1554.
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0: I copy, thank you. Can you check with the FD, see if they're going to transport that female break?
1: Go ahead.
0: We made contact with her daughter-in-law. We're just trying to see if she needs to come pick her up or if she's going to be transported to UH.
1: Copy.
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3: Hi.
2: Stephanie is wondering if you're going to transport that female. They were able to make contact with the daughter. Wasn't sure if she should come pick her up or if you were transporting.
3: We're still evaluating. Can you advise, was there medical history there involved, dementia or something?
2: Stand by, we'll check.
1: That is still undetermined. However, they are requesting any medical that might be helpful. Is there dementia?
0: Affirmative. She had strokes in the past, and this female said that she's was outside in the yard working all day. We can have her en route to that resident, but that will be helpful.
1: Copy, Sam.
2: On dementia due to previous strokes. The daughter is en route there.
3: Understood. I think the squad's taking off now if she wants to meet him at Geauga.
2: What later.
3: Thank you.
1: If you could advise the daughter to meet squad at UH Geauga, they're headed that way now.

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0: Not sure if it's been passed on or not, but if you could pass along, all of the traffic lights at 528 and 166 are non-functional.
1: Are they just black?
0: Affirmative, not flashing.
1: Okay.
0: It looked like the lights were out on all four sides.
1: Copy.

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0: You wanting me to give North calls to 66?
2: Affirm. Then I will take 157.
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1: Okay.
0: You can cancel. They found the money in the car.
1: Best news all day. Thank you.
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1: 2814.
0: Tell me how it serves.
1: Copy. Go ahead.
2: Can you show me en route to an animal farm at JDW Park?
1: I'm sorry, which park?
2: Sugar Dummy Park.
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1: Go ahead.
0: It's going to be 166 west of 528. License is going to be Ohio truck plate, Paul Mary John, 1143. It's a white pickup truck, one occupant.
1: Okay.

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2: A female on the phone stating that he, Sean Strong, showed up at their house threatening them. She also advised he had a gun. 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
0: Copy, thanks. Is there a caller, Cheyenne?
1: Okay, I haven't got that far yet. It's going to be a Cameron Rondo.
0: I copy.

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1: Go ahead. 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
0: Affirm. I'm sorry. Did the caller state that they actually observed the firearm, or they just believe they have a firearm?
1: She said he pulled it out.

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1: 38.
0: Can you put me on a traffic stop at 13117 Aquila with John King Edward 9457?
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0: Yeah.

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This won't be him. 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That got me. There should be two females with him.

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0: Hi, Vivin, when you're ready.
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0: John Henry 2, Sam Charles 7710, Tom King 900081.
1: Standby.

So this male's going to be black t-shirt, black shorts. Female should be on crutches, so that should give it away.

0: 2014.
1: Right.
0: I had to do the at then. So this was issued 8-8 of 25. It was to David Nemec, Messenger Road in Burton. It should be a 2026 Honda.

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Attention, Chardon Fire Department, you need to respond. 138 Center Street, 138 Center Street, for a CO alarm that's going off. The son was playing with a sensor. It may be a false alarm. 2800 clear, 1703.

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1: 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Ship.
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2: I'm unsure about the convertible, but it might be older.

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0: 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It's an open line on callback. Someone picks up and hangs up.
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0: 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It's going to be a motorcycle. Registration, Mary, Sam, Frank, 70, MSF, 70, red bike to occupant.
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0: 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You're needed to respond in the area of 11207 Fowler's Mill Road. 11207 Fowler's Mill Road. I have an iPhone severe crash alert. All we can hear is cars passing by. 2800 clear, 1743.
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1: Okay, disregard.
0: Copy, no further.

0: 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I have a deceased deer on the road.
1: Go for 25.
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0: 528, and Mosley. It's Ohio temporary tag. Union 929578. U 929578. It's a gray Dodge Dart, one occupant.
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1: But
0: you guys all sat there?
1: Yeah, I'm leaving the scene. 2-5 still on. Getting some more info, but you should be good. You can have him.
0: Okay. Latin line long that they gave us, so then we didn't get nothing. I'm wrapping us with.
2: Copy.
0: You want us to try to call it back? It does ring.
2: Over any help would be nice.

0: You're advising it's just a phone 22.
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0: 482-2800.
2: Go ahead.
0: We've located the cell phone on the side of the road.
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0: 22. 54, you can get service.
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1: Eight to seven, 45 is not in. I have no idea why he's on the call.
0: Okay.

0: 25 to 8 and 22.
1: The sisters are at the park right now. I mean, I'll be back. I'm on this side.

0: said suspect's sisters are at the park, correct? Not suspect?
1: Affirm. I don't know if he's there or not. The females that were with him walked by there by the basketball court.

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1: 710.
0: I know I signed out, but I just got a call on post. Would you be able to assign me a harassment report on post? You can send it out and take me back out of service. I just need the number if you can.
1: Copy.

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1: Negative.
0: Copy. It's a female in the lobby dropping off coffee.
2: Copy.
1: Well, were you on your way up here?
2: Yeah.

0: 37. Call 184 is going to be a welfare check at the Dollar Tree on Mayfield. A female that was sick in the store, she went into the bathroom. It's been over an hour. They have not knocked to make sure she's okay.
1: Copy, being around.
0: Copy.

0: 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Do you want me to start rescue or do you want me to wait?
1: You can wait for right now.
0: Copy. 2800. 8424.
2: Good.
0: We're putting in a citizen dispute on Medina Street.
2: Yeah, right, wrong. Okay.
0: I believe it's going to be the female half of the earlier call that you're on now.
2: Hey, copy.
0: Cameron Rondo.

0: 8424. They left in a black SUV.
1: They copy.
0: 20-8412. I also have a suspicion that Heatherwood and Chagrin when someone's available.
2: I copy. Pretty sure that SUV went down Rocker. I'm trying to catch up.
0: Copy.
2: I'm behind it. Rocker at Chagrin.
1: 24, copy.
0: Is this 8412?
2: I'm going 4295. JKW 4295. I'm out with it.
0: Copy. Are you 12? Do you know what unit that is?
1: It's 07.
0: Copy.

0: Whoever's not seeing, can I get a description of the female, please?
1: Which female?
2: I believe Rondo, that was at the house.
1: Rondo's in an all-black bodysuit with, like, a black sweatshirt.

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1: Go ahead.
0: Union Frank 312 784.
1: Returns to the owner of the vehicle, Deanna Kevon Berry Creel, 29-year-old female. Her status is valid, negative one.
0: Negative.
2: Good. Can I get a description of the female you were arguing with, please? I have a, female stopped here, black, in a gray t-shirt, black shorts, driving a black Jeep.
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1: Chuck.
4: 141.
1: Nothing.

0: 5, I think that'd be a traffic.
1: How old is the female you have?
2: 28.
1: 29. You got a name on her?
2: Deanna.
1: Negative, I haven't spoken with her. No one mentioned her name. Could be involved with our suspect, though.
2: I got it.
0: There's nobody else in the car, it's just her.

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1: Go ahead.
0: Myself, 12 and 25 will be out on Medina.
1: Copy. So do you want me to clear the original or just 7 you?

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0: 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The black Ford. I'm on occupants.
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2: There's no female in the bathroom anymore. 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
0: 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I believe those are the parts of all.
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0: 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Come back to Demetrius Bowling.
1: Copy. That's Demetrius Bowling, 44-year-old male. -1. Does have an expired CCW permit.

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1: Go ahead.
0: Yeah, hold on for the mail. 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
0: He may still be at the Gulf. 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

0: 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I found property, Cedar Road. It's going to be a found wallet.
1: Captain, thank you.

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1: Go ahead.
0: Vehicle's not here. Is there a direction of travel that we know of?
1: Negative. When we disconnected with the caller, he was at the golf.
0: I'm happy. I'll check the area.
1: Copy. If he was going back home, he would have went eastbound.

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1: 7.
0: Okay, it happened on 306 in Washington. They pulled over into the parking lot of First National Bank.
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1: 806.
0: By Frostbar. It's going to be a RP out of New York. Mike Young Charles 3228. Again, it's going to be Mike Young Charles 3228 out of New York. It's going to be a burgundy Nissan Rogue. It appears to be occupied two times.
1: Copy.

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1: Go ahead.
0: I'll be out on Bell Road, just east of Addington, with King Boy Queen, 2319. King Boy Queen, 2319. It's on a red Dodge Dart, unoccupied.
1: Copy.

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0: We have Robert Best on the line. Do you want to transfer him to you, or do you want to call him back?
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0: Copy.